does. Love is a battle. Love is a war. Love is a growing up. Love takes off the mask that we fear we cannot live without, and know we cannot live within.

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The back of his was covered in stuff like, "Brandon is not a very nice guy, but Alex is so nice." And that had an exclamation thing too. It was just silly.

0: 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Nur für Erwachsene.
1: It's me, I just thought I'd try. I miss you so much. I just feel like we've got so much to catch up on. I want to hear how little one is. And maybe I can try and see you in a couple of weeks. But I'm out tonight, studio tomorrow. But yeah.